0: Radio La Red. 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
1: As far as Kansas City Jazz was concerned, it was just a beat. We called it the Kansas City Beat. And I think the man responsible for this more than anyone else was Benny Moten. It was just a simple thing, but it was such an effective thing that everybody was Benny Moten oriented.
0: Desde ahora y hasta las 5, el alargue del fin de semana con Santiago Cantenis por Radio La Red. AM 910. Pasión por la radio.

0: Please remain standing if you're able for the playing of the national anthem of the Kingdom of Saudi Arabia.
1: Escuchamos el himno de Arabia Saudita.